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2: I was all but 22, I think, at the time. I'd been out on the road, lonely at night. And it'd been a while.

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Yellow dog school bus kicking.

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1: 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Yeah, Hurtin' Songs. Good duet for a couple guys there. Here's another great duet combination when Ella Langley and Morgan Wallen this time. It's I Can't Love You Anymore.

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